0: It's Brant and Sherry on the river.
1: Okay, we're going to try this. Yesterday didn't go so good, I'll be honest, but let's try it.
2: It was a little bit of a struggle. Okay, yep. You ready?
1: Uh-huh.
2: And now a masterclass on joke telling with your instructor, Brant Hansen.
1: Oh, man, I got to admit, I hate my job at the can crushing facility. It's so depressing.
2: Okay.
1: Soda. It's soda.
2: No, I got it.
1: Pressing.
2: Yeah.
1: It's key when you're telling this joke that you leave it in that little gap there because it's soda.
2: Soda. Pressing. Yes.
1: So now, I also need you to know, as hilarious as that was, I'm not actually a pun. I don't actually like puns.
2: I know
1: that much.
2: You don't. That's
1: but I like clever ones. Like, I think that's a clever.
2: Because of soda.
1: Soda.
2: Yeah. And so pressing. Depressing.
1: Yeah.
2: Would you concede that if you need to do all of this that we have just done, that perhaps it's not that funny, that you have the less unpacking you have to do, well, probably the no?
1: No.
2: Well, it's a masterclass after
1: right.
2: all. Yeah.
1: I think you're probably right. The
3: river. Jake, put your clothes on.
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3: I bet you never thought you'd hear those words on a Parent Minute radio broadcast. Well, Amanda suggests that I talk about this, about kids not wearing their clothes. Well, I'm no expert, but I've done a little bit of digging, and there are a few reasons for this kind of behavior. One, they get a big reaction out of you. Two, they have a difficult time dressing themselves. 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There may be some other reasons too, I'm sure, but here's a suggestion. Don't make a big deal of it. By age 4 or 5, it should stop. But if it continues, say something like, "This is something we do in private." And if loving discipline doesn't work, you may need some outside help.
4: To learn more, visit parentminute.org.
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11: 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The River.

0: 70s overnight with clear skies, hot and humid again on Friday. We'll hit the mid-90s. Might get a shower on Friday night. Then for Independence Day, rain and thunderstorms looking pretty likely most of the day. We'll be in the low 90s. Another round of showers and thunderstorms Sunday. I'm meteorologist Steve Hamilton.
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2: It uplifts my spirit, gives me a way to praise Jesus while I'm just driving down the street doing my ordinary everyday things. And I just love you guys.
1: Uplifting and encouraging. The River.

0: It's Brant and Sherry on the river.
1: Hey, just so you know, if you're new to the show, we're developing listener uniforms that are going to be required. These are mandatory. Everybody who's listening will have to wear one of these.
2: It doesn't matter how long you've been listening.
1: Nope.
2: You'll just get it.
1: Delivered to your place.
2: So many people are waiting. You have been developing these for a very long time.
1: Okay, and we've had some setbacks.
2: Yes.
1: I've been very honest about it.
2: You
1: and
2: have.
1: Our beta testers have suffered.
2: Sure.
1: Because of some of the electronics and stuff that I tried
2: to
1: put
2: rest.
1: In here.
2: Sure.
1: However, I just want you to know, like, enough about the beta testers. Everybody's like, oh, what about the more of them? What happened with the electrical thing?
2: Yeah, people want to know.
1: These are people who signed a waiver. They knew what they were getting into.
0: It doesn't make it okay.
1: They know what happened to the last batch of beta testers.
2: And they still
1: they
2: said
1: know.
2: Yes.
1: Yeah, so, like, okay.
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8: In the mid 70s overnight with clear skies, hot and humid again on Friday. We'll hit the mid 90s. Might get a shower on Friday night. Then for Independence Day, rain and thunderstorms looking pretty likely most of the day. We'll be in the low 90s. Another round of showers and thunderstorms Sunday. I'm meteorologist Steve Hamilton.
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4: In the mid-70s overnight with clear skies, hot and humid again on Friday. We'll hit the mid-90s. Might get a shower on Friday night. And for Independence Day, rain and thunderstorms looking pretty likely most of the day. We'll be in the low 90s. Another round of showers and thunderstorms Sunday. I'm meteorologist Steve Hamilton.
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6: 70s overnight with clear skies, hot and humid again on Friday. We'll hit the mid-90s. Might get a shower on Friday night. Then for Independence Day, rain and thunderstorms looking pretty likely most of the day. We'll be in the low 90s. Another round of showers and thunderstorms Sunday. I'm meteorologist Steve Hamilton.
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0: So she started praying for her daughter to come to faith, and the daughter finally did. 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Isn't that beautiful? That's what God can do. It's never too late to come back home, and that's true. You say, well, I've made a mess of my life. God specializes in bringing good despite bad. You watch what the Lord will do for you.
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0: 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Jesus said, "I am the way, the truth, and the life. No one comes to the Father except through me." 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
3: 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I'm Ty Higgins. Markets closed for the July 4th holiday. Let's get a check of yesterday's closing prices with July corn 4 cents higher at 425 a bushel. December 441 and a half down 3 quarters. July soybeans up 5 and a half at 1131 and 3 quarters. New crop November 1147 and 3 quarters down by a penny and a half. July wheat down a penny and a half at 590 and a half. September, 599 and 3 quarters, down by a quarter cent. Live cattle for August, down 260 at 239.22. Feeder cattle for September, 358.47, down by 370. And July lean hogs, 50 cents to the plus side at 93.85. For the Ohio AgNet, I'm Ty Higgins reporting.
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7: 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That number right there, that's how many kids have been healed through the generosity of River listeners who are part of the River Healing Club. That is amazing. 150 kids who can now walk and run and play and experience life in ways they never could before. It is incredible. Kids born with these treatable disabilities face so much. They don't get to have a fun summer like other people. They struggle to keep up. They endure stares and stigma. They get made fun of. Together, we can change that. When a child comes to a CURE hospital, they get the surgery they need at no cost to their families. 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
2: I have two little kids. 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There's nothing that I want for my kids.
1: The River. We got

0: He's so cute.
1: Nice
0: He's
1: job,
0: so confident.
1: Man.
0: He had the whole thing memorized. Meanwhile, Hannah at 3 years old was still trying to figure out how to spell C-A-T.
2: We are dissolving our political bonds. 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
13: Another scorcher for today here in Central Ohio. Wall-to-wall sunshine, the high middle 90s, the heat index peaking at 104. Stray thunderstorms forming tonight, a low 75.
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1: Thankfully, on the road and in your life, God is already there. And nothing is a surprise to him. 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
2: I've

0: The River Morning Show, where Josh and Hannah and kind of perpetually now standing, and we have like a salute going on because we're getting ready for the 4th of July. And there are a lot of different ways that somebody might quote 4th of July. Some unique things that you do. I mean, we've got the typical. It might be a parade or certainly a cookout, fireworks, all those things. But we can go an extra layer, an extra level of what you do. Call or text 800-609-1049. One of the suggestions that someone had online was, you know, sign your own Declaration of Independence, which I don't really get. My kids be like, yes, the tyranny of parenthood. Get thee gone.
1: I think it would be fun if you had those feather pens, the quilt that you dip into the inkwell.
0: That would be
1: cool. That would be pretty fun.
0: He's like, everyone write something. I don't even care. Someone else suggested, like, listen to a reading of the Declaration of Independence.
2: It becomes necessary for one people to
0: That guy's been going now for the last 9 minutes and he's not done yet. So that would take a long, long time. And I believe it. We signed it. We're good. So again, call or text Hannah with the text line, so to
1: speak. Yes, Angela in Newark texted in. She said that they like to watch the movie Independence Day.
0: Yeah. Welcome to Earth, Punch. That was one of my favorite movies.
1: I've seen pieces of it over the years. I've never sat down and watched it all the way.
0: You've not seen Independence Day?
1: No, it was one of those movies that growing up was always on FX.
0: Yeah. Do you remember?
1: Yeah. So I would just be scrolling the channels and I'd catch pieces of it.
0: So no excuse. It's like Shawshank. If you haven't seen Shawshank, what are you even doing?
1: Well, I'm from Ohio, so of course you have to watch
0: You're Shawshank, from America and Earth. Well, you need to watch Independence Day, Hannah.
1: Okay. Are you having that's what I'll do this Independence Day.
0: Your assignment, America, should you choose to accept it. Chris, what are your plans for the 4th of July?
3: My wife's birthday is actually on 4th of July, so we do a big old thing in Cuyahoga Falls area.
1: Yes. Okay.
3: So, yeah. Yeah, it's fun. Yeah, she's got a T-shirt that says "Everybody celebrates my birthday." So I mean, it's a whole big thing. And then she's actually turning 40 this year. So then we're going up to Put-in Bay area this whole next week. So it'll be a really good time. But every 4th of July is a double celebration. So
0: have you thought about getting 40 sparklers and putting those in the cake?
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7: I want you to notice who God directs his words to when there are troubles in a nation. God says in 2 Chronicles 7:14, if my people which are called by my name shall humble themselves and pray and seek my face and turn from their wicked ways, then I will hear from heaven and forgive their sin and heal their land. Now that statement was originally given to the nation Israel at the dedication of their temple. God was giving them a heads up for the future, saying, guys, check this out. You have this propensity to do the wrong thing. Here's what you need to do to get right with me again. Now, when we look at the problems in America today, we sometimes, even in the church, are quick to point the finger. It's the fault of Hollywood. It's the fault of this. It's the fault of that. You know what God says when he sees the breakdown in a nation? He says, it's my people. If my people, which are called by my name, would humble themselves and pray and seek my face and turn from their wicked ways, then I would heal their land and forgive their sin. It starts with you. It starts with me. Maybe we have some prodigals out there. You've been part of the problem in America. You need to turn from your wicked ways. You need to come back to the Lord. What better time to make a recommitment, saying, I am going to get my life right with God. I want to see revival come to America, and I pray it starts with me, and it can tonight.
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2: Wait, what?
0: Spanning the internet. So you don't have to because it's scary and there's viruses.
3: Mm-hmm.
0: Hannah, what did you find?
3: You know how some people run with their dogs?
0: Yeah.
3: Some will just run alone. That's cool too. In New Mexico, people are out here sprinting through the desert with donkeys.
0: Donkey sprinters?
3: Donkey sprinters. And they're dragging shovels and pans behind them like it's the Old West. It's called burro racing.
0: Okay.
3: And it's part ultra marathon, part mining cosplay, part absolute chaos. In New Mexico, 70 humans and their donkey besties took off through the desert. You're not allowed to ride the donkeys.
0: Right.
3: You have to push them or pull them or yell, hop, hop.
0: Listen, I was off the bus when you said running and desert.
3: I know. And you can even go as far to rent a donkey if you don't have one yourself, but you want to join in. It was a mini donkey named Buttercup and her human that won this weekend.
0: Well, congratulations.
3: Mm-hmm. Most of the other ones were sluggishly dragged through the sand. Some would stop mid-race just to stare at a cactus and rethink their life choices. But the last place finisher walked away with a belt buckle that proudly says,
0: "Oh,
3: bringing up the tail end."
0: Okay. All right.
3: So if you're looking for something fun to do.
0: I wasn't.
3: Just go to New Mexico.
0: No.
3: Race with the donkey.
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12: Another scorcher for today here in Central Ohio. Wall-to-wall sunshine, the high middle 90s, the heat index peaking at 104. Stray thunderstorms forming tonight, a low 75.
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1: Fireworks are great because they light up the dark. Yes. And what's fun is that's exactly what you do when you support the river.
0: We explode?
1: Well,
0: 180 feet in the air?
1: With joy.
0: Is this more about you saying that you blast Jesus through the airwaves? Is this the same kind of thing?
1: Look, that's what you do when you join the river family in generosity.
0: Okay. All right, I gotcha.
1: No, when you support the river, you bring light, God's light, into someone's darkest moment. Maybe it's a song that reminds them that they're not alone, or a story that points them back to hope. The encouragement you hear on the river every day is only possible because you make it happen. And this 4th of July, while you're watching the sky light up with the ooh, ah, just remember your gift does the same thing in hearts all over your Ohio community. So if you've been encouraged by the river, would you give today to encourage someone else too? You can jump in at givetotheriver.com.
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13: Another scorcher for today here in Central Ohio. Wall-to-wall sunshine, the high middle 90s, the heat and

0: peaking at 104. Stray thunderstorms forming tonight, to low 75.
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0: thankful for you.
1: We're Josh and Hannah. Good morning. This is the River Morning Show. There is so much freedom in surrender. Right, follow me on this because that's counterintuitive. Normally, when we think of surrender, we think of losing.
2: Yeah.
1: And losing is not good because we want to win. But in Jesus's economy, so to speak, overcoming means giving up. When we lay down our efforts and our ideas of making it on our own, and we place ourselves in the hands of our Creator, then and only then does life begin. I heard a speaker talk about it this way, and it was funny. Like, as I listened to him, he said, if you're fighting this idea because you don't like surrender, just lose. Let yourself lose. Stop fighting to win, because this is Jesus. He

0: 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Only in losing yourself will you find life in Jesus. And that's how good he is. No effort of mine is ever going to be enough. And what a good thing.
1: Mm-hmm.
0: Because if it was up to me, I could never be good enough. Only God is good. And thank God for that.
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1: 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Here I

0: Josh, she's Hannah. It's the River Morning Show. Would you please read this for me?
1: Oh, all right.
0: Yes, grab that. Thank you.
2: Snack tips with Josh.
0: Yes.
2: United Snacks of America.
0: So there is a brand new article out listing off every state's favorite snack.
2: Ooh, I love this. Okay.
0: Some of them make a lot of sense. Some of them are completely out of left field.
2: Do tell.
0: For example, Arkansas. Uh-huh. I have no idea what Arkansas would like. Their number one snack? Cured venison. Deer. They're eating deer.
2: I mean, when you're feeling snacky, yeah. Why not?
0: They must have a lot of them. It was like
2: I wonder if they make a lot of dough to buy that deer.
0: Stop it right now. What would you think in Georgia would be their favorite snack?
2: Like a peach.
0: Right, exactly. It's not. It's pecans.
2: That's wild. All right.
0: Here's a
2: That's
0: question.
2: Nutty, I mean.
0: Stop. The dad jokes are just fast and furious on the show. Do you say pecan or pecan? Which one is it?
2: It's like I have a pecan of pecans. Pecans? Yeah,
0: it's pecans.
2: No, I say pecans.
0: Good. You got it right.
2: Pecan pie? Pecan pie. All right, continue.
0: Nevada, their favorite snack is chips and salsa.
2: Well, that, okay.
0: That makes sense.
2: That makes sense. Yummy.
0: You know, Southwest,
2: I'm here for
0: whatever.
2: That. Mm-hmm.
0: What do you think Ohio is for the top snack in the state?
2: I'm torn between a Buckeye, chocolate and peanut butter.
0: Yep.
2: Or go out to the field and eat some corn. I don't know.
0: I don't think freshly
2: is that
0: picked
2: a thing?
0: Corn. No. You got it right on the first one. It's Buckeyes.
2: Nice.
0: Chocolate and peanut butter.
2: Obviously.
0: My mother makes a mean Buckeye.
2: Nice.
0: Oh, it's so good. What would, like, I want to see, because you've lived in Texas, you've lived in Ohio and Michigan.
2: Indiana. Mm-hmm.
0: So let's see where you actually belong.
2: Okay.
0: I mean, you can do this show remote. That's fine. what's your favorite snack? Like, if you just got to grab something, you're feeling snacky.
2: I'm feeling a little munchy. I probably want some popcorn.
0: Okay. Let me look on the list here.
2: Popcorn.
0: Okay. All right. So
2: where do I belong?
0: Hannah.
2: Where's my home?
0: Off to Indiana you go.
2: That's the reason I left.
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11: 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Wall-to-wall sunshine, the high middle 90s, the heat index peaking at 104. Stray thunderstorms forming tonight, low 75.
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0: 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I didn't want any of the kids to handle it before you got to it.
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13: Another scorcher for today here in central Ohio. Wall-to-wall sunshine, the high middle 90s, the heat index peaking at 104. Stray thunderstorms forming tonight, a low 75.
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0: long. Good morning, we're Josh and Hannah. 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
1: Sometimes freedom feels like this big, dramatic word. You think of countries and fireworks and flags waving in the summer air. But the freedom God gives, it's even bigger and more personal. It's not about a once-a-year celebration. It's a daily invitation. And in 2 Corinthians, it says, now the Lord is the Spirit, and where the Spirit of the Lord is, there is freedom.
0: There's really no comparison when you consider the kinds of freedom.
1: Yes.
0: One from tyranny, one from death.
1: 100%.
0: So, okay, I got it.
1: And that kind of freedom isn't just about what you've been rescued from. It's about what you're set free for.
0: Mm-hmm.
1: You're free to let go of old guilt. Free to stop pretending you've got it all together. Free to actually rest without earning it. Wherever God's Spirit is, that's where freedom lives. And if you're a follower of Jesus, that means freedom isn't far off. It's right there in your thoughts, in your relationships, in the choices you make today. So maybe this is the perfect moment to ask, what have you been carrying that Jesus already set you free from? And what would it look like to live like you really believed you were free? Because freedom in Christ is more than a moment. It's a way of life, and it starts right now.
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0: Jamie and McDonald, this is the River Morning Show. We're Josh and Hannah.
1: 4th of July weekend is here. Whee! Many are already hitting the road to go celebrate with family. So many are prepping for parades and hot dogs, all amazing things.
0: These are all American things.
1: Yes. And as you celebrate with your community, it's good for both you and myself, really, to remember what this holiday is all about.
2: It's more than fireworks, more than flags, more than burgers and backyard games. July 4th isn't just a date on the calendar. It's the heartbeat of a freedom story that still beats strong today. On July 4th, 1776, a bold idea became reality. 56 men representing 13 colonies signed the Declaration of Independence, authored by Thomas Jefferson himself, launching what would become the Great American Experiment. You see, ever since that day, generations have gathered on this particular date, not just to remember the victory, but to revel in the blessing of freedom. Fireworks, parades, concerts, cookouts, they're all part of a nationwide thank you note, a celebration of sacrifice, a vision of unyielding courage. But while we enjoy the grilled food, the red, white, and blue, and the beauty of a summer sky lit with color, let's not forget freedom has a cost, and someone always pays it. May we look back in gratitude for those who have fought. May we look around with appreciation for those who still serve. And may we look ahead with hope, knowing that freedom, though fragile, can still flourish in the hearts that honor God, country, and one another. That we continue building on the foundation that made America strong, liberty with responsibility, justice with humility, freedom anchored in faith. May this be a nation truly under God. So celebrate boldly today with family, friends, flags, and food, but do it with gratitude, do it with reverence, and do it with a heart that remembers those who gave and still give their all. God bless you, God bless our troops, and God bless the United States of America.
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4: Another scorcher for today here in Central Ohio. Wall-to-wall sunshine, the high middle 90s, the heat index peaking at 104. Stray thunderstorms forming tonight to low 75.
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1: The river is always there. It's like family. That word of encouragement in those moments that you're looking for that.
2: 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The river.

0: We're Josh and Hannah. This is the River Morning Show. In the Wayback Machine, Paul Revere rode through town yelling, "The British are coming! The British are coming!"
1: Mm-hmm.
0: I don't know why I just sounded scudged. The British are coming!
1: You did. You did.
0: Went from our island over to your place. Anyway, so something else is coming for us as a result. The 4th of July cookouts.
1: Woo-hoo!
0: And fireworks.
1: Yes.
0: Love it, love it. But I want to go beyond those simple and normal things, because we're doing a cookout, we're mm-hmm. doing fireworks.
1: Mm-hmm.
0: What about something different, though? Something extra, something okay. additional for your celebrations
1: on.
0: And such. You can share how you 4th of July, as unique as you want. Call or text 800-609-1049. But here are some ideas. First, we can have you... Have you signed your own Declaration of Independence?
1: Oh.
0: My kids would be all about this.
1: So you just like print your own from the interwebs and just sign the bottom?
0: I was looking at a list of ideas. That's all there is.
1: What if there was a fun quill pen? You could teach the kiddos with a quill pen.
0: A little calligraphy.
1: Yes. I would enjoy that. My nieces and nephews would get a kick out of it.
0: Mom, my name's not Hancock Hotchkin. Just do it. Put it on there. Next, you could listen to a reading of the Declaration of Independence.
1: Oh. Well, that would be...
0: It would be kind of like
1: thrilling.
0: This.
2: In Congress, July 4th, 1776.
0: Oh, jeez.
2: The unanimous declaration of the 13 United States of America.
0: You don't like it?
1: I believe that we're free. I know that we're free.
2: It becomes necessary for...
0: Okay, right, so no.
1: That would just keep going.
0: Also, it's 10 minutes long if you do it.
1: Yeah.
0: Here's some other ideas. Unique, different things to add to your 4th of July. Make a flag you can eat.
1: Okay.
0: We're getting somewhere.
1: Yes, America.
0: I've seen like the square or rectangular fruit pizzas.
1: Yes, they're so good. My aunt brings one every year and it's so delicious.
0: You got the cream cheese, you got the strawberries for the stripes, you've got the blueberries for the stars. But what are some other options we could do with this?
1: Let's think. Well, have you seen the fruit or veggie trays that kind of look like a flag?
0: Yeah, the veggie tray.
1: Like blueberries and strawberries.
0: Right, that'd be a little bit different.
1: Yeah. What if, Josh, this, I feel like there's something here for you. What if, you know how bacon can look a little red? What if there was like a breakfast flag?
0: Hannah!
1: So the red was bacon.
0: Yeah.
1: The white would...
0: Long John's with like the vanilla cream.
1: Okay, yeah. So donuts could be the white. What would be blue?
0: Well, I don't want to do blueberries because we've already got...
1: And they're kind of purple.
0: How about this? We could have a square of dark blue Jello. And then
1: with your bacon and Long John donuts?
0: And then get Ready Whip for each of the stars.
1: And that's breakfast?
0: That's breakfast. You're telling me you're turning down Jello? Come on.
1: You know, America is a melting pot, and that is too.
0: Yeah!
1: So I suppose that works.
0: There we go. The other way, you could like get a full-size flag, a real one, a full-size flag, learn how to fold it. Because they look so cool, and also... flag.
1: I think that's really important. We have one at home that's hanging, and I know never to let it touch the ground.
0: Right. Did you also know to make sure at night light is always shining on it? That's how you're supposed to display a flag, making sure that light is always shining on it.
1: We don't have a light pointing at it, but there is one right next to it. Does that work?
0: Yeah, okay. I don't think it has to be a spotlight.
1: So I didn't know that. I did know don't let it touch the ground.
0: Yeah.
1: But I don't know how to fold it properly.
0: Mm-hmm.
1: So come football season, we put up a Buckeye flag.
0: We need to fold that properly, too.
1: So I need to know how to properly put away the American flag.
0: Those are some ideas, some unique ways to 4th of July. What are you doing this weekend? How do you do it? 800-609-1049. You can call or text.
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11: Another sports you're here, folks, with plenty of sunshine for the rest of today. The high middle 90s. Heat index value 103 to 105. Scattered thunderstorms forming this evening and into the overnight hours, our low 70s. And for Independence Day, looks like we will be dodging some scattered showers and a few storms, the high 93. I'm meteorologist Jennifer Naramore.
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3: 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Hi, I'm Mark Gothier with Crew and Making Your Life Count. Independence Day reminds us how valuable freedom really is. Throughout history, people have sacrificed greatly for it. And while we are grateful for the freedoms we celebrate as a nation, the Bible points us to another kind of freedom that changes us even more deeply. Galatians 5, verse 1 says, "It is for freedom that Christ has set us free." Jesus came not only to free us outwardly, but inwardly. Freedom from guilt, freedom from shame, and freedom from living separated from God. So many people are carrying burdens they were never meant to hold. Fear, bitterness, regret, the pressure to prove themselves. But Jesus offers something different. He offers forgiveness, peace, and a new life rooted in His grace. Real freedom is not just the ability to do what we want. It is the freedom to live the way God created us to live, to love others well, to walk in purpose, and to live with hope. 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Sometimes the greatest opportunities to share Jesus Christ happens in ordinary moments and conversations. So as you celebrate this Independence Day, thank God for freedom. And remember, the greatest freedom of all is found in Jesus Christ. For more ways to make your life count, visit crew.org/life.
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2: 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It's just a beautiful thing. There's nothing that I want more for my kids.
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0: There's no question our world's become smaller. Because of technology, we can instantaneously see what's going on around the world. And that means when tragedy strikes, it's magnified. That, coupled with social media, multiple news outlets, and kids connected online almost every waking moment, those tragic moments can be viewed sometimes without adult supervision. And it can get scary. What do? Remind them that God's in control. Proverbs 19 says, "Many are the plans of the mind of a man, but it's the purpose of the Lord that will stand." And Isaiah 45 tells us, "I make well-being and create calamity. I am the Lord who does all these things." Why? Many times to lead people to Himself.
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3: 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I keep saying maybe average. 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
3: 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So the first year I had wheat was in 23, and it went 105 dry. 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
10: Another sports you're here, folks, with plenty of sunshine for the rest of today. The high middle 90s. Heat index value 103 to 105. Scattered thunderstorms forming this evening and into the overnight hours, our low 70s. And for Independence Day, looks like we will be dodging some scattered showers and a few storms, the high 93. I'm meteorologist Jennifer Naramore.
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0: uplifting and encouraging the river. I'm Joe, sharing cautionary tales as the 4th of July approaches this weekend. You looking out for this. Emily, thanks for joining the show.
1: Our neighbors across the street from us, and it was like 2 weeks before the 4th of July, so we weren't expecting them. It was kind of getting to dusk, and we heard this loud boom, and it shook our house, and we were just like, what in the world was that? And we come to find out later on that they had shot off a quarter stick of dynamite in a bucket.
0: No, that is not supposed to happen.
1: So from like this day forward, like when I hear fireworks, I kind of just like hit the deck, because we had like scars and bucket all over our yard, and they just kind of came over. They're like, we're really sorry. That was a bad idea. And I was like, you see?
0: Yeah, it's like, don't do that again.
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11: Another sports you're here, folks, with plenty of sunshine for the rest of today. The high middle 90s. Heat index value 103 to 105. Scattered thunderstorms forming this evening and into the overnight hours, our low 70s. And for Independence Day, looks like we will be dodging some scattered showers and a few storms, the high 93. I'm meteorologist Jennifer Naramore.
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2: Hey, this is Brant, and summer is supposed to be a season of laughter. 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
2: 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And I just love you guys.
1: 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The River.

0: Seth Schleter on Uplifting and Encouraging the River. I'm Joe. So we think about the 4th of July coming up this weekend, 250 years of independence. And when you think about the American symbols of freedom, maybe you think of the American flag, maybe you think of the national anthem. I know for me, my family is originally from the birthplace of America. I grew up, my family is originally from outside of Philadelphia. So when I was a kid, I remember going to Philadelphia pretty often with my grandfather, and we'd go check out the historical sites of Philadelphia. And I remember when I was a kid, we actually reached over. I got to see the Liberty Bell, and I reached over and touched it. And the cool thing about the Liberty Bell is it's a symbol of freedom, but it's a broken bell. There's a big crack in it. And the crack is one of the reasons why it's so recognizable, right? It's just, for me, as I got older, I started realizing too, like, that's kind of the picture of people too. Like, none of us are without cracks. And yet God has always used imperfect people to accomplish his perfect purposes. So the Liberty Bell is my symbol of freedom. It's also a good reminder that your imperfections don't disqualify you from being used by God.
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1: Okay, here's one for you. Who commanded the British forces during the Revolution?
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3: That's easy. General Charles Cornwallis.
4: Oh boy, he sure got that. How do you know all that stuff, Irwin?
3: Oh, I love the Revolutionary War. There were so many great heroes like Washington and Adams and Nathan Hale. It's my favorite period in history.
1: Speaking of Franklin, that reminds me. I have a book about him for you, Irwin. It's a big, thick one, too. I found it in a sale downtown.
3: Really? Where is it?
1: It's on one of the shelves in the Bible room. I didn't want any of the kids to handle it before you got to it.
3: Great!
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5: Another sports you're here, folks, with plenty of sunshine for the rest of today. The high middle 90s. Heat index value 103 to 105. Scattered thunderstorms forming this evening and into the overnight hours, our low 70s. And for Independence Day, looks like we will be dodging some scattered showers and a few storms, the high 93. I'm meteorologist Jennifer Naramore.
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0: Why is it weeds can spring up so easily, but the flowers you want? It's a struggle.
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0: Megan Woods, the truth on uplifting and encouraging the river, and she's going to be part of that Rock the Lake lineup coming to town on August 1st, along with Torrin Wells and John Reddick. And if you're on the fence and you're thinking about going, I would say definitely go and bring somebody who might be searching as well, too. And I mean searching for positivity, searching for encouragement, because I remember when I was in high school, I fell in love with Christian music because somebody brought me to a festival. I work at a Christian radio station now. I never would have been here. I wouldn't have been here if that person didn't invite me to go to that free Christian festival in my town, too. So I'm not saying the person that you bring is going to end up being a Christian radio DJ. That's different paths, but it could change them. And it definitely will. If they start falling in love with Christian music, the stuff that they listen to is going to change the things that they think about and things that they speak about, and they'll feel different. And if you've seen that work in your life, if you've seen Christian music build you up, invite that friend. You'll be so glad you did. Again, more information about Rock the Lake can be found at riverradio.com.
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1: The river is always there. 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That word of encouragement in those moments that you're looking for that.
2: 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The river.

0: KD Nicole on Uplifting and Encouraging the River. I'm Joe. So maybe this weekend you're going to go to a 4th of July parade. You're actually taking part in a tradition that's been around since that, really, the beginning of our country. When the country first started out, parades were the ways that communities would come together and celebrate Independence Day. So pretty much 250 years later, we have different music and different clothes, but still the same idea. Neighbors coming together to celebrate something bigger than themselves.
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10: Another scorcher here, folks, with plenty of sunshine for the rest of today. The high middle 90s. Heat index value 103 to 105. Scattered thunderstorms forming this evening and into the overnight hours, our low 70s. And for Independence Day, looks like we will be dodging some scattered showers and a few storms, the high 93. I'm meteorologist Jennifer Naramore.
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0: Josiah Queen's uplifting and encouraging the river. I'm Joe. So as we celebrate the 4th of July, of course, you're going to be seeing American things all weekend long. Red, white, and blue, American flags, fireworks, maybe even bald eagles, which of course is the national bird for the United States. And you know what? That wasn't always the plan. In fact, Benjamin Franklin had his way. It wouldn't have been the national bird. He was advocating for the wild turkey to be America's national bird. And his belief was the bald eagle was a bird of bad moral character because it steals from other birds. So I just like to think somewhere in a parallel universe, you know, they're having bald eagle on Thanksgiving.
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10: Another sports you're here, folks, with plenty of sunshine for the rest of today. The high middle 90s. Heat index value 103 to 105. Scattered thunderstorms forming this evening and into the overnight hours, our low 70s. And for Independence Day, looks like we will be dodging some scattered showers and a few storms, the high 93. I'm meteorologist Jennifer Naramore.
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5: In the mid-70s overnight with clear skies, hot and humid again on Friday. We'll hit the mid-90s. Might get a shower on Friday night. And for Independence Day, rain and thunderstorms looking pretty likely most of the day. Will be in the low 90s. Another round of showers and thunderstorms Sunday. I'm meteorologist Steve Hamilton.
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0: If you feel like you still need a vacation when you get back from your vacation, then was it really a vacation? I'm Haley on the river. Maybe even this weekend, you've got the barbecues and fireworks and the parades and the pool and all the things to do. You're off, but you're still going to be on. It can be a struggle to even get yourself to take that time off. And then there's the guilt of feeling like you have to cram everything in that time. And I remember when my husband and I first got our dog Trout, I heard a dog trainer say one of the most important things you can ever teach your dog is that doing nothing is actually doing something. And you know, I think that's good advice for more than just dogs.
1: We are dissolving our political bonds. We are now 13 United States of America.
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1: 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They are absolved from all allegiance to the British Crown. 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It's up to us to keep it there. 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
2: Overnight will be down around 70, hot and humid on Independence Day. Sunshine, but we do have some showers and thunderstorms in the forecast for the afternoon hours. We're going up to 90. Showers on Saturday night, a really good chance of rain most of the day. On Sunday, we'll be in the upper 80s. I'm meteorologist Steve Hamilton.
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0: to watch me burn. Sharing something that's good to know today. I'm Haley on the river.
1: I'm glad to know that.
0: It is one of the biggest days of the year for injuries. It is the 4th of July. Now, none of what I'm about to tell you is particularly surprising, but it is good to know today so that you can be aware that, yes, the 4th of July is one of the biggest days of the year for injuries, specifically firework-related injuries. Now, think about where you think what part of your body would be most likely to be injured by fireworks. You got it? Let's see if you're right. The most likely place that you'll be injured by fireworks is the eyes. Those are what is most commonly injured, followed by the face and the fingers and the hands. Now, also, by far, it is young males who experience the majority of firework-related injuries on the 4th. So, look, you know the odds, you know the numbers, you know the risks. Use caution and don't become a 4th of July statistic.
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7: The River Weather.
8: A few showers overnight. Will be down around 70, hot and humid on Independence Day. Sunshine, but we do have some showers and thunderstorms in the forecast for the afternoon hours. We're going up to 90. Showers on Saturday night, a really good chance of rain most of the day. On Sunday, we'll be in the upper 80s. I'm meteorologist Steve Hamilton.
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2: 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And I just love you guys.
1: 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The River.

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0: and freedom
1: and inspiration.
0: Happy Independence Day weekend. The River.

0: Hey, I'm glad you're here. I'm Haley, and this is The River.
1: Say that again, please.
2: Say that again.
0: I don't know who needs to hear this, but before you snap a picture or a video of fireworks, pause and ask yourself, honestly, am I ever going to look at these photos again? I always think that when I see people taking pictures or videos during fireworks, like, what are we doing with them? We've all seen fireworks, right? And I'm saying that fully knowing I have firework pictures from past years on my phone right now. I do. It's that classic thing where you judge others for something, but when you do it, it's perfectly fine. The
3: River. Ever tried to teach a frog to fly? Well, good luck. It doesn't usually end very well. Hi, I'm Mark Gregston with Parenting Today's Teens. 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They keep trying to make him fly. Well, as much as they coach, lecture, prod, and force him to practice, that frog will never sprout wings. He'll stink at flying. Instead of trying to turn your frog into a mediocre bird, work at something he'll enjoy and something that'll ensure his success. 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
5: The River Weather.
6: A few showers overnight. We'll be down around 70, hot and humid on Independence Day. Sunshine, but we do have some showers and thunderstorms in the forecast for the afternoon hours. We're going up to 90. Showers on Saturday night, a really good chance of rain most of the day. On Sunday, we'll be in the upper 80s. I'm meteorologist Steve Hamilton.
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1: Dogs, dogs, dogs, dogs.
0: I'm Haley on the river, and the poor puppies. It can be a tough time of year for dogs with all of the pops and the bangs and the booms and the loud firework noises. Thankfully, I don't even know how I got lucky with this. My dog Trout could care less. Like, he just completely ignores all that stuff going on. But if your dog really struggles this time of year, there are a few things you can do to help them through it. One thing I saw is to really try and get all their energy out. Like, if you know, okay, there's going to be fireworks tonight, go on a long walk earlier in the day. The theory being you get them too tired to be afraid. I don't know if that actually works. In theory, it sounds good. The other thing is you should have a safe space set up for them, especially if you're not going to be home when fireworks are happening, but your dog is. Have their crate or their bed or just that special place where they can go and nobody's going to bother them. They can just ride it out. Another thing I've seen that allegedly helps is putting on some soothing background music or white noise to kind of drown out the loudness of the fireworks. Now, it's not white noise. It's definitely not just background music, but I do know of a pretty good radio station that plays really nice music, soothing. It's about Jesus. Yes, I am talking about the river. It's a shameless plug. Maybe your dog would like the river instead of fireworks.
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4: The River Weather. A few showers overnight. Will be down around 70, hot and humid on Independence Day. Sunshine, but we do have some showers and thunderstorms in the forecast for the afternoon hours. We're going up to 90. Showers on Saturday night, a really good chance of rain most of the day. On Sunday, we'll be in the upper 80s. I'm meteorologist Steve Hamilton.
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5: The River Weather.
6: A few showers overnight. Will be down around 70, hot and humid on Independence Day. Sunshine, but we do have some showers and thunderstorms in the forecast for the afternoon hours. We're going up to 90. Showers on Saturday night, a really good chance of rain most of the day. On Sunday, we'll be in the upper 80s. I'm meteorologist Steve Hamilton.
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10: The River Weather.
11: A few showers overnight. Will be down around 70, hot and humid on Independence Day. Sunshine, but we do have some showers and thunderstorms in the forecast for the afternoon hours. We're going up to 90. Showers on Saturday night, a really good chance of rain most of the day. On Sunday, we'll be in the upper 80s. I'm meteorologist Steve Hamilton.
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5: The River Weather.
6: A few showers overnight. Will be down around 70, hot and humid on Independence Day. Sunshine, but we do have some showers and thunderstorms in the forecast for the afternoon hours. We're going up to 90. Showers on Saturday night, a really good chance of rain most of the day. On Sunday, we'll be in the upper 80s. I'm meteorologist Steve Hamilton.
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0: Arthur. It's Brant and Sherry on the river.
1: This is so cool. I get so excited about this. We have this awesome spaceship that I am captaining right now. That's right. And then Sherry is the navigator, and we're looking at an alien planet teeming with friendly alien life. They're really good aliens.
2: Oh, okay. That's good to know.
1: But it's at stake because it'll blow up if a listener gets a question wrong. Yeah. So who do we have on the phone here?
2: Dawn and David are on the phone together.
1: Here is a question, and you guys can collaborate as a married couple. Great to have a married couple on board the spaceship. But it's just basically a high-low thing for you, Dawn and David. How many times will the average household go to the supermarket during the year?
2: Ooh.
1: High or low, 100. Is that high or is it low for the average household to go to the supermarket 100 times a year? High or low, what do you think?
3: I think we have to go with low.
1: Gonna go with low? You think it's higher than 100?
2: Okay.
1: Okay.
2: I agree.
1: Bill, okay. And if you guys are right, they will be erecting statues to this married couple.
2: Oh, that's nice.
1: And if you're wrong...
2: In the town square?
1: If you're wrong, yeah. You will together bear the guilt forever.
2: Well, at least they have each other.
1: They have each other, but...
4: And the lake house.
2: Right.
1: Yeah, we'll see what happens here. And the actual answer is number of times. The average household goes to the supermarket 73 times a year. That's low!
2: Oh, no! Whoa! Wow.
4: At least we have each other.
2: Still.
1: So it's all about you.
2: Can't be about the aliens. They're gone.
1: Yeah, they're gone.
4: Yeah, wow. I didn't know about them 5 minutes ago, so I mean...
1: Yeah.
2: What's the difference?
1: Yeah.
5: At the river, the songs and stories are uplifting and encouraging.
6: Absolutely.
7: And when you win stuff... That can be uplifting and encouraging, too. So to keep it fun for everyone, there are just a few easy rules you should know.
6: Like this. If you win, you and your household just need to hang tight for 30 days before snagging another prize.
7: And when you call the river at 800-609-1049,
8: hello?
7: Just say so if you'd rather not be recorded.
8: I can totally respect that.
7: Simple, right?
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10: I want you to notice who God directs his words to when there are troubles in a nation. God says in 2 Chronicles 7:14, if my people which are called by my name shall humble themselves and pray and seek my face and turn from their wicked ways, then I will hear from heaven and forgive their sin and heal their land. Now that statement was originally given to the nation Israel at the dedication of their temple. God was giving them a heads up for the future, saying, guys, check this out. You have this propensity to do the wrong thing. Here's what you need to do to get right with me again. Now, when we look at the problems in America today, we sometimes, even in the church, are quick to point the finger. It's the fault of Hollywood. It's the fault of this. It's the fault of that. You know what God says when he sees the breakdown in a nation? He says, it's my people. If my people, which are called by my name, would humble themselves and pray and seek my face and turn from their wicked ways, then I would heal their land and forgive their sin. It starts with you. It starts with me. Maybe we have some prodigals out there. You've been part of the problem in America. You need to turn from your wicked ways. You need to come back to the Lord. What better time to make a recommitment, saying, I'm going to get my life right with God. I want to see revival come to America, and I pray it starts with me, and it can tonight.
9: 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Just click on Know God. Already know God? Invite others to learn more about what it means to follow Jesus. Answers to questions about the Christian faith, online courses for Christian growth, and video messages from Pastor Greg Laurie can be found at harvest.org.
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